0: she's a whole different animal. Got the beast on leash to the net, and she's a whole different animal. Body on the hip, to took it jumping on, but the white trying to glitch. False got me. Whole different animal.
1: 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Different animal. 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

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That's when I knew that your heart was scarring. Friends to lovers need a part to star in. Like, wait, babe, let me

He loves me, he holds me tight, then lets me go. He loves me not, he loves me, he holds me tight, then lets me go. He loves me not, he loves me, he holds me tight, then lets me go. He loves me not, he loves me, he holds me tight, then

It's like screaming that someone could be that important, that without them, you feel like nothing. You feel hopeless, like nothing can save you.